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11: Liveline, who's this?
12: Hey, Mason, this is Andrew from Topeka, Kansas.
11: What do you want to hear, Andrew?
12: Let's get this party started.
11: By Pink?
12: Yeah.
11: Or purple? Or green? Any color you want.
12: Definitely pink.
11: And now it's Memorial Day weekend. How are you getting the party started?
12: I'm getting this party started by having a game night with friends, and then going to some Memorial Day parties.
11: What kind of games do you play?
12: You ever heard of Jackbox?
11: Of Jackpot?
12: Jackbox.
11: Oh, Jackbox. No, I've heard of Jack in the Box.
12: But yeah, Jackbox is pretty much just a game created by some YouTube person, I believe.
11: Oh, okay. Well, I don't know any of that, but here's your song, and thanks for calling Liveline. I hope it's fun.
12: Okay, you have a good night.
11: You too, bye.

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0: 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We really can't do any of it without your participation, those shout-outs, dedications, and requests. 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Meanwhile,
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0: 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That's 85 Live Line. 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
1: A special Olivia Rodrigo edition of our magical musical mystery medley. Her new album comes out next month, but she just dropped a brand new single, number 2, called The Cure, and it's really, really good. We're going to play it about a half hour, but right now, you just got to be first to correctly identify the titles of these three mega hits by Olivia. Just off a few seconds of each one, listen up. My brain goes, oh, you betrayed me. Person who ever got you will screw that and screw you. All right, one more time. My brain goes, oh, you betrayed me. Person who ever got you will screw that and screw you. And lastly. My brain goes, oh, you betrayed me. Person who ever got you will screw that and screw you. The titles of those three Olivia Rodrigo songs. Call now and win. First person, 85 Liveline. I like people.

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0: you so much for being here. The Party Songs Memorial Day weekend from the beautiful Mountaintop Studio on top of looking out 40 miles in Vermont. Oh, gosh, we haven't been here, by the way, in like 7 months. So we come in here, we got to do all this maintenance. Half the stuff probably didn't even work. It had spider webs all over it, but now we're running smoothly. The phones are working. A lot of calls tonight. If you're one of them trying to get through, just to keep trying. We'll get to you eventually. But now,
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0: Live line, party songs, weekends, also Memorial Day. A lot of people have off. Whatever you're doing, if you're just celebrating, you're driving around having a bonfire with friends, this is your opportunity. If you've ever wanted to be a star on national radio, yes, stations everywhere, millions of people listening to every single word and breath you utter. Get on right now. We are getting so many calls tonight, but we've got room for a few more as Rewind kicks off in about 15 minutes. That's where we do a whole hour of your throwbacks. And we're going to put on as many people as possible this weekend because of the special occasion. We want to get everybody on the air, make them feel special, get their special shout-outs and messages out there. If you're graduating or there's someone who served in the military and they're no longer with us, that's what Memorial Day is about. Don't forget that, people. 85 Liveline is the number right now. I swear, if you don't get through right away, we will answer. I swear. And if we don't answer, we'll give you $20. All right? How about that? If we don't answer eventually, we'll give you $20. 85 Liveline. Call now and win. Call now. There's nothing to win except getting on the air, and that's pretty cool.
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13: Hi, this is Nadia. 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
12: 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In fact, Billie Jean is our eighth most requested song this week. 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
3: 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Lifeline.
0: Oh, Memorial Day weekend. Yeah. We got an official start of summer. I got a flyer on an anger management class the other day, and then I immediately lost it. Welcome in your shout-out.

0: 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Hello, Liveline. What do you want here?
1: Can we hear Stateside?
0: By Zara Larsson and Pink Pantheress and all those girly girls.
1: Yeah.
0: Who's this?
1: I'm Cassie.
0: Cassie, are you a girly girl?
1: Yeah.
0: What are you doing for Memorial Day weekend?
1: We just finished shopping and we don't really have any other plans for the weekend.
0: Oh, maybe get together with some friends, go out, have a bonfire, drive around, get arrested.
1: Yeah.
0: And if that's all too complicated, this is very simple. Just keep listening to Liveline all night long. We've got all kinds of crazy party music and people. Where are you from?
1: Winnipeg.
0: Oh, Winnipeg. Oh, where they definitely celebrate Memorial Day real hard. Thanks for calling Liveline.

0: 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Lifeline, who sings it?
1: Gorillaz!
2: That's right.
0: I feel good. Who's this?
1: This is Sarah from Cullowhee,
0: North Carolina?
1: Yes.
0: Where nothing could be finer this Memorial Day weekend. How'd you get that so quick?
1: I love gorillas.
0: You like monkeys too?
1: I like cartoon bands, I guess.
0: Hey, a Liveline t-shirt is going to come to your house. How does that sound, Sarah?
1: Sure, that sounds cool.
0: You can wear us proudly. Hang on, we'll get your address. Have a great weekend.
1: Thanks, you too.
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0: number from you.
1: Oh, you're the one who's supposed to call me.
0: I'm glad that you picked up.
1: Well, I'm glad you're here now. What's going on tonight?
0: Just waiting for dinner.
1: My dinner's coming downstairs right now. Someone's bringing me a plate of pizza.
0: What's your favorite kind of pizza?
1: Anything without mushrooms, honestly. I hate mushrooms. I don't like seafood on my pizza. Just a classic pepperoni, onions, you know, maybe some pineapple. I know that'll upset a lot of people.
0: Same thing with me. I don't like mushrooms. I do not like them.
1: But people tell me that I am a fun guy. Hey, what do you want to hear?
0: That's because you are funny.
1: Yes, and funny looking.
0: Can I please hear from Eminem, Lose Yourself? You've got one shot. Do not miss your chance.
1: All right, we won't. Here's your song. What's your name? Where are you from?
0: I'm Brimley. I'm calling from Minnesota.
1: Thank you for being on Liveline. Here's your song.
0: Thank you.
1: Bye.
0: Bye.
2: Look, if you had one shot or one opportunity to seize everything you ever wanted in one moment,

0: Can I hear I Like It by Enrique Iglesias? I've been wanting to hear this.
1: From I Love It, I Love It, I Love It to I Like It. It's perfect.
0: Yeah.
1: What if we just play it over and over and over again? I bet you'll really love that instead of just liking it.
0: Yeah, and because I just had a birthday last week.
1: Oh, happy birthday!
0: Yay!
1: Oh, this thing's got some dust
0: in it. Davenport, Iowa.
1: Yeah? And how'd you celebrate?
0: It went good. Ate some food.
1: That's all you did? That's all I need to do to celebrate.
0: Yeah, I had a enchiladas.
1: Enchiladas?
0: Yes.
1: Did you have a lot of enchiladas?
0: Yeah.
1: I like it. Enrique, arriba, arriba. Thanks for calling Liveline. Here's your song.
0: And thank you.
2: Enrique Iglesias. Pitbull. Y'all know what time it is. We gon' set it off tonight. Just so. Set the club on fire.

0: I Just Might by Bruno Mars.
1: Oh, yeah. I Just Might play it right now. If you're really, really nice. Who's this?
0: John from Clay County, Alabama.
1: What's going on tonight, John?
0: Chilling in my bedroom, getting ready for what we're going to be doing on Memorial Day.
1: Oh, and what's that?
0: We're going to be going over to my grandmother's house and going to be grilling some delicious food.
1: Oh, no, I was asking, what's Memorial Day? No, I'm just kidding. Let's play your song right now, and thanks for calling Liveline.

0: live line. What do you want to hear?
1: Oh, sorry. Wrong number.
0: I bet it's not. It's the Party Songs Weekend. My name's Mason. Thank you for being here tonight. Memorial Day. Everybody's out doing things, getting together, celebrating the unofficial start of summer. But don't forget why we really have this event. It's not just to get drunk and go hang out with your buddies and, you know, do all those illegal things and then try to forget about it and make excuses. This is like a day of remembrance for all the people who served their country and made a sacrifice and died, and they're no longer with us. And it's different than Veterans Day. Veterans Day is the everybody who served, anybody who was in the military, like my sister, my dad, my grandfather, they're all still alive. But this is the weekend for the people who are no longer with us. So if you want to shout them out tonight, or you just want to get drunk and get on the phone and say some nasty words too, we'll take that as well. 85 Live Line right now. That's 85 Live Line. Get on.

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0: 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What do you want to hear?
1: Do you have a song that goes, like, The Ceiling Can't Hold Us?
0: Oh, that's called Can't Hold Us by Macklemore.
1: Do you have that?
0: Yeah, it reminds me of summer 2013. Gosh, everybody was just living in a different world back then. Who's this?
1: Deacon. Mendoza.
0: Hey, what's going on tonight in Minnesota?
1: Well, just chilling. My brother should be doing his room.
2: I want to.
0: Like cleaning it, you mean?
1: Yes.
2: I don't want to.
0: Just lock him in there all night long and then start the party. Val's here. She's a mom. She says, let him out when it's clean, kid. And if he's lucky, he'll get a ham sandwich in a couple hours. All right, man. Here's your song. Thanks for calling Live Line.
1: Thank you.
0: Bye.

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0: What do you want to hear?
1: Hi, I want to hear Ordinary by Alex Warren.
0: Yeah, is that song special to you for any particular reason?
1: It's just a really good song.
0: Who's this?
1: My name is Tiana.
2: I'm calling from
1: Keene, New Hampshire.
0: Hey, very nice. What are you doing this weekend?
1: Hanging out with my boyfriend.
0: Yeah. Oh, so this is like a love song then. Perfect.
1: Yeah, I just got out of work.
0: You want to say his name? Something nice about him?
1: Yeah, sure. His name is Andrew Gobranson, and he's just really kind and outgoing.
0: It's still early in the night, so let's get all those slow songs out of the way. Thanks for calling Liveline.
1: Thank you.
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1: This Memorial Day weekend, which means I can talk with pizza in my mouth. Hello?
2: Hello, hello. Have you got a winner for who sings it?
1: Yeah, like an hour ago.
2: Oh, geez, I'm sorry. I came in late.
1: Just a little.
2: Oh, well.
1: Who's this?
2: Just a little. Hey, this is Jeff from Myrtle Beach. How is Mason tonight?
1: Oh, I'm fabulous. What are you doing?
2: Oh, I'm taking it easy after a little bit of Lowe's labor, unfortunately. Moving plywood and all kinds of fun stuff. So now I'm taking a break and actually having a beverage.
1: Good, good, man. What song can we play to pump you up?
2: Oh, let's do anything, Sabrina.
1: All
2: your
1: right.
2: Choice.
1: Maybe Manchild Espresso, please, please, please. Feather.
2: Espresso.
1: Bedchem.
2: Espresso. Yes, that'll work. That's what I need is a good shot of espresso right now.
1: Yeah, I had a nice iced mocha latte with three pumps of espresso in it, so I'm like off the walls.
2: As long as they got your name right on the cup, right?
1: It wasn't from Starbucks, unfortunately. They don't do it at the place
2: okay.
1: I did.
2: I wasn't giving them a plug, sorry.
1: Well, let's play your song right now. Thank you for calling Liveline.
2: Thank you. Take care. Have a good holiday.
1: You too, man.

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1: Yeah, yo.
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16: This is Andrew from Topeka, Kansas.
1: What do you want to hear, Andrew?
16: I can't hear this Get This Party Started.
1: By Pink?
16: Yeah.
1: Or purple? Or green? Any color you want.
16: Definitely pink.
1: And now it's Memorial Day weekend. How are you getting the party started?
16: I'm getting this party started by having a game night with friends, and then going to some Memorial Day parties.
1: What kind of games do you play?
16: You ever heard of Jackbox?
1: Of Jackpot?
16: Jackbox.
1: Oh, Jackbox. No, I've heard of Jack in the Box.
16: But yeah, Jackbox is pretty much just a game created by some YouTube person, I believe.
1: Oh, okay. Well, I don't know any of that, but here's your song, and thanks for calling Liveline. I hope it's fun.
16: Okay, yeah, good night.
1: You too, bye.

0: 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Live line. Hi, who's this?
1: Hi, I'm Yasmin.
0: What do you want to hear?
1: I was wondering if you guys can play, where do I put it? Gnarly by Catfly.
0: Oh, I don't have anything by them. Maybe someone else?
1: Do you have any Blackpink songs?
0: No, I don't have Blackpink either. How about something not K-pop?
1: What about Sabrina Carpenter, Please, Please, Please?
0: All right, we'll get that on. We've got an espresso, and she's just so hot for summertime. Where are you calling from?
1: Kingston, Ontario.
0: What's going on tonight?
1: Having a bonfire with my family.
0: What's all that noise in the background?
1: We're listening to your radio.
0: There's like this loud squeaking, too.
1: Oh, that's a bonfire.
0: The bonfire's going squeak?
1: Yeah.
0: Why? Did you put a whistle in there or something?
1: No.
0: Oh. Well, let's play your song. Okay, thanks for calling Liveline. Have a wonderful weekend.
1: Thank you. You as well. I know I have good judgment.

0: because you got all the new songs and you got everything going on, and I like it, and it sounds awesome. I love you guys.
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4-1. Everybody's partying tonight so they can be miserable on Monday. Memorial Day weekend. Live line. My name is Mason. Thank you for being here tonight as we broadcast from the Mountaintop Cabin Studio in Vermont. The sun is setting, 65 degrees. It's stunning. And we're going to do the secret sound in 10 minutes. Your chance to win something. Meanwhile,

0: tonight. We really can't do any of it without your participation, those shout-outs, dedications, and requests. Ah, the phones won't stop ringing, too, so if you're trying to get through, I promise we will answer eventually, but it's just me here, so stand by. Meanwhile,
1: Secret Sound.
0: You've got a chance to win something if you can be first to call us correctly, identifying what this sound is. Listen closely. It's not too hard tonight. Oh, goes real quick, though. Sounds like a lot of different things. What could it be? Call now and win. 85 Liveline. That's 85 Liveline. Good luck.
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1: Is that the edge of a deck of cards?
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0: And we still don't have a winner, but we're going to play the sound again next hour, along with a new clue.

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1: Hi, this is me, Yuna.
0: Yuna, what do you want to hear of?
1: Do you have any birthday songs? Because today's my birthday.
0: Today's your birthday?
1: Yeah.
0: Happy birthday! How about In the Club by 50 Cent? That's like everybody's favorite birthday song.
1: Oh, yeah.
0: In Vintage, you're gonna party like it's your birthday. Go shouty, it's your birthday. How old are you?
1: I'm 11.
0: Oh, wow. So now it's time for big responsibility.
1: Yeah, plus I got a younger sister.
0: Oh, and I'm sure she makes you regret it.
1: Mm-hmm.
0: Well, a couple more years, you'll be able to get a job, get your license, you go out and do things. You can vote, you can drink alcohol legally. There's nothing stopping you from doing it now, though, really. But we hope you don't do that.
1: Mm-hmm.
0: And thanks for calling Live Line.

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1: Hello, can you play Greedy by Tate McRae?
0: Yes, on the hockey rink riding around the Zamboni. Who's this?
1: Ella.
0: Ella, where are you calling from?
1: Columbus, Indiana.
0: And what are you doing tonight?
1: We went to my friend's grad party.
0: Oh, what are they going to do now that they're all done?
1: They're going to play volleyball at Concordia, Wisconsin.
0: Well, that's pretty exciting. Cool. So what do you got planned for the rest of the weekend?
1: Well, we're going to a race party.
0: A race party?
1: For the Indy 500.
0: That'll be really fun. I hope you have a great time. Thanks for calling Liveline.
1: Thank you.
0: Bye.

0: 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Be the first to name all three and win.
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14: And now on Liveline, it's time for a special Olivia Rodrigo edition of our Magical Musical Mystery Medley. Her new album comes out next month, but she just dropped a brand new single, number 2, called The Cure, and it's really, really good. We're going to play it in about a half hour. But right now, you just got to be first to correctly identify the titles of these three mega hits by Olivia. 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
15: My brain goes, oh, you betrayed me. Person who ever got you, well, screw that, screw you.
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14: 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First person, 85 Liveline. I like being.

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1: Hi, was it Bad Idea, Right, Traitor, and Good For You?
0: Yes!
2: Yes!
0: You're the winner! Good for you!
1: Thank you!
0: Who's this? Oh my god!
1: This is Sophia Kahn.
0: You sound like Olivia Rodrigo. All girly and evil. Probably breaking everybody's heart you find.
1: Yes.
0: Have you heard her new song, The Cure?
1: Yes, I have. I love it.
0: All right, we're going to play it just a little bit. We're going to do Drop Dead right now, though, and make everybody stay tuned for it.
1: Okay, perfect.
0: Meanwhile, a Liveline t-shirt is coming to your house, and you'll have that within the next 2 weeks.
1: Alrighty, perfect. Thank you so much.
0: You are like the ideal radio winner. We love people like you.
1: Oh, thank you.
0: Thanks for calling Liveline. Have a great weekend.
1: You as well.

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1: Oh, Ella Langley, number one song on Spotify in America for the past 4 months, and there's still some stations that aren't playing it at all. Isn't that crazy?
0: It's a really good song.
1: Every station that plays modern music should just be all over it. Everybody loves it. Do you usually like country music, or is it just something special about this song?
0: Just something special about this song.
1: But you don't know what it is?
0: I don't know what it is, but there's something.
1: Whoever is responsible for making it, they need to make more songs like that.
0: Yes, they do.

0: right. Hey, what's your name? Where are you calling from?
1: My name is Rose. I'm going to be cruising with my cousin Bonnie. White Mouse, we are in Fort Thompson, South Dakota.
0: All right. Well, thank you so much for being on Liveline, and here's your song. Have a great weekend.
1: Thank you.

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0: 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Liveline, hello, what do you want to hear?
1: This is Brooklyn, Fable-philia.
0: Oh, Taylor Swift, yeah. Do you want the original or Crazy Wild Dance remix?
1: The original, please.
0: Oh, I thought you were going to take a chance. All right, cool. Where are you calling from?
1: Kingston, Ontario.
0: What's going on this weekend?
1: Actually, just got back from a trip all the way from Montreal.
0: So you're going to do anything else this weekend, or is just kind of sit back, relax?
1: I'll sit back and relax.
0: Okay, well, here's your song, and thanks for calling Liveline. This is like wine drinking music. Taylor Swift is known for that. She's getting married next month.
1: Woo!
0: Have a great night.
1: Thank you.
0: Bye.
1: You too. I heard you.

0: thank you so much for being here. The Party Songs Memorial Day weekend from the beautiful Mountaintop Studio on top of looking out 40 miles in Vermont. Gosh, we haven't been here, by the way, in like 7 months. So we come in here, we got to do all this maintenance. Half the stuff probably didn't even work. It had spiderwebs all over it, but now we're running smoothly. The phones are working. A lot of calls tonight. If you're one of them trying to get through, just to keep trying. We'll get to you eventually. But now,
1: Secret Sound.
0: Your chance to win if you are first to call us correctly identifying the secret sound we played last hour. Nobody came even close to figuring it out. So we'll give you some clues. We recorded it in the kitchen, and it's something you probably do many times a day. What is that? Call now and win. 85 Liveline. 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
1: Wave 1041. Oh, live line, what's the secret sound?
2: Is it the refrigerator closing?
1: Hey! You are the winner! I think I would have jumped off a bridge if somebody didn't get that.
2: I was like that or a cupboard, but I couldn't really, yeah.
1: Basically.
2: Am I serious for the winner?
1: Yeah. Who's this?
2: Corey,
1: where are you calling from?
2: Minnesota or Bemidji.
1: If you sounded boring, I would have said, no, actually, I'm just kidding. That's not what the sound was.
2: I'm just getting tired of people guessing. What did I win?
1: You
2: what
1: won a Liveline t-shirt, Corey.
2: Woohoo!
1: And a date with our friend Joel, who's here in the studio.
2: Yay!
1: Joel's a hottie. I'll give you his number. You want his number?
2: He's probably too young.
1: How old do you think Joel is?
2: 27.
1: And how old are you?
2: 46.
1: Oh, no. Joel's much older than you. He could be your father. He's like 60.
2: Well, then I'll play cards with him and I'll hang out with him.
1: All right. Well, hang on. We'll get your address and your email or something. And you guys can talk.
2: Okay. Yay. All right, Joel. Play date.

1. Olivia Rodrigo says this is her favorite song on her third album, which comes out June 12th. You Seem Pretty Sad for a Girl So in Love. The first single was Drop Dead, which, by the way, right now is still our number one request. Hard to believe it's been 5 years since she debuted as a 17-year-old, driver's license, number one all over the world. Check out the video, listen to the words of the

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1: Actually, Mythical Magical, Benson Boone.
0: Oh, perfect. All right, we'll get that on. And who's this? Where are you calling from?
1: This is Brandon from Sioux, Ontario.
0: What's going on this weekend? Anything crazy for Memorial Day? Gonna go see somebody or have a bonfire, food, parties, anything?
1: We would love to do any of that. My wife and I just had a baby, and so we've been really busy with her.
0: Well, I bet you were pretty busy making the baby, too.
1: There's a lot of effort. No more sleep anymore.
0: Oh, yeah, that's for sure. Hey, here's your song. Thanks for calling Lideline.

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17: 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Thank you so much for being here with us tonight. 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
18: It's an older band. Do you have anything by Black Eyed Peas? That's exciting.
17: Oh, Black Eyed Peas. Yeah, they're ancient. They're like the Beatles.
18: I know. Ooh, the Beatles.
17: How about I Got a Feeling?
18: Sure.
17: Or if you want a deep cut, we could do My Humps or Meet Me Halfway. Boom, boom, pow.
18: Let's go My Humps for the weekend.
17: My lovely little lumps. What's in that trunk? All that junk. What a stupid song. My dad used to hear this on the radio and he'd turn on, "Ugh, stupid song." And I'm like, "Dad, it's a good song. People like it."
18: I agree.
17: What's your name? Where are you calling from?
18: What's your name? My name's Haley. We're calling from Bossier, Manitoba.
17: All right. Let's play your song for all the bozos in Bossier.

0: 104.1. I never understood this piano part at the end of the song. Like, what is it for? Sounds good to talk over on the radio, though. Liveline, what do you want to hear?
1: Have you played Pink Pony Club tonight?
0: Sure, by Chapel Roan. Would you like a date with Joel, too?
1: Yes. No, thanks.
0: No? Why not? He's a really good guy.
1: No. I'll pass tonight.
0: All right. What's your name? Where are you calling from?
1: Robert from Sebastopol, Kansas.
0: And what's going on tonight, Robert?
1: Just hanging out, listening to music, and watching baseball.
0: Oh, cool. Who's playing?
1: Oklahoma State and Kansas.
0: And I assume you're rooting for Kansas.
1: Yep, that's right.
0: Well, here's your song, and thanks for calling Liveline. Hope it's a great game, and they win, and you go far.
1: All right. Thank you.

0: 541.
1: Liveline.
0: Oh, yes. This is Liveline. Hello.
2: Hello.
0: What do you want to hear?
2: Oh, shoot. A song about graduation.
0: Oh, how about Green Day? I hope you have the time of your life.
2: Sure, yeah. We're calling from Bessemer, Michigan.
0: Is this your graduation week?
2: Yeah, I just graduated.
0: Hey, nice job. Where from?
2: Bessemer
0: High School?
2: Yes.
0: Shout out some of your friends.
2: Ken Jesse, Ruby Landon, Anna Conkle, Anna Conkle Marin.
0: I know they just legalized weed in Michigan, but geez.
2: So you have to play this song ASAP because he just graduated.
0: All right, let's play it. Thanks for calling Liveline.
2: Let's do it. Thank you. We love you.
0: I love you. Have a happy life.
2: Happy.

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0: because I'm a huge fan of him.
1: Oh, we'll play that right away. I kind of forgot about that one.
0: Yeah, he's a really good artist. What can I say? He's one of my favorites.
1: He was supposed to go on tour, and he canceled the first month. I guess ticket sales were low or something, but he claims that he's spending time on family and making the new album, but I don't know.
0: Yeah, I'm so excited to hear it.
1: What's your name? Where are you from?
0: I'm Tyler, and I'm from Westerville, Ohio. Just watching some WWE right now.
1: Wow, I can't believe they still do that. All right, well, here's your song. Thanks for calling Liveland.
0: Thank you.

0: Live line, party songs, weekends, also Memorial Day, a lot of people have off. Whatever you're doing, if you're just celebrating, you're driving around having a bonfire with friends, this is your opportunity. If you've ever wanted to be a star on national radio, yes, stations everywhere, millions of people listening to every single word and breath you utter. Get on right now. We are getting so many calls tonight, but we've got room for a few more as Rewind kicks off in about 15 minutes. That's where we do a whole hour of your throwbacks. And we're going to put on as many people as possible this weekend because of the special occasion. We want to get everybody on the air, make them feel special, get their special shout-outs and messages out there. If you're graduating or there's someone who served in the military and they're no longer with us, that's what Memorial Day is about. Don't forget that, people. 85 Liveline is the number right now. I swear, if you don't get through right away, we will answer. I swear. And if we don't answer, we'll give you $20. All right? How about that? If we don't answer eventually, we'll give you $20. 85 Liveline, call now and win. Call now. There's nothing to win except getting on the air, and that's pretty cool.
1: Liveline, best served with ice.
0: And it's all brought to you by this thing here.
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0: Yeah, what do you want to hear?
1: Me and my stepsister were on a road trip. Her name's Alexa. She's in the car behind me. She wants to hear Abracadabra by Lady Gaga.
0: All right, we'll play that right now. She's on that big tour performing this song, and everybody loves it. You seen any of the videos?
1: Yeah, I've seen a bunch of them.
0: Wow. Sounds like you have the windows down. What's all that beeping?
1: Oh, that's my radar detector.
0: Well, there's lots of cops.
1: Just came up on some, I guess.
0: I thought that's what it might have been. I need one of those in my car, because I'll admit this on the radio. I'm a really fast driver, and I'm pretty good about not getting pulled over, because I just know that they hide in some pretty obvious spots. But it'd be nice to have that for extra security.
1: Yeah, it's definitely saving me some tickets.
0: Let's play your song right now. Thanks for calling Liveline.
1: Thank you. Have a good night.
0: You too, man.

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1: Liveline, what do you want to hear?
2: Hi, good evening, Mason. I'm just calling because it's my friend's birthday tomorrow, but it's a big one. And we just want to hear something fresh and new and very exciting and happy.
1: Fresh, new, exciting, and happy. Well, how about Earrings by Malcolm Todd? Have you heard that song?
2: Not yet.
1: A lot of people think it could be the song of the summer, even though it came out 2 years ago. It's been in the Spotify top five for the past 4 months and really, really good.
2: Okay, well, I will go for that.
1: All right. What's your name? Where are you from?
2: I'm Ella. I'm from Kingston.
1: Ontario. Say anything you want about your friend, too.
2: He is, like, the bestest person I know. He helps me out so much with so many things. And it's a little secret, but he's going to be 80, but he loves the good music.
1: Oh, well, we love that. Thanks for calling Liveline. Here's your song.
2: Okay, thank you.

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2: And the tragic news which came out, Rob Bass, the singer behind the legendary song, It Takes Two to Make a Thing Go Right, It Takes Two to Get Me Out of Tide, just passed away at the age of 59. We're going to play that song in a little bit. Meanwhile, anything you want, the party songs Memorial Day weekend. 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
2: Okay, how about Bye Bye Bye?
3: That works.
2: That's the one everybody loves. What's your name?
3: Chris.
2: Chris, where are you calling from?
3: Lawton.
2: Lawton, Oklahoma. What are you doing tonight?
3: Just went and got some pizza.
2: Oh, cool. What kind of pizza?
3: Got pepperoni pizza. Grand boy graduated today.
2: Hey, congratulations.
3: Yes.
2: We had a bunch of people here in the studio. We all had pizza earlier. It was delicious.
3: All right. I appreciate that.
2: Thank you for being on Liveline. Here's your song.

0: 104.1. Hi, hi, hi. Live line rewind. What do you want to hear?
1: anything from Kesha.
0: All right. We played Blow earlier. How about TikTok? Or Your Love Is My Drug. We Are Who We Are. Die Young. Timber.
1: Your Love Is My Drug.
0: Okay. Here it comes. Who's this?
1: Amy from Minneapolis, Minnesota.
0: What's going on this weekend?
1: I just left my friend's house and I'm going back home. And tomorrow morning, my husband and I are going out fishing.
0: And you said you're calling from Minneapolis. Do you ever listen to KDWB?
1: Every day.
0: Wow. I'm sure you heard about Dave Ryan, who just retired after 33 years.
1: Yes.
0: Unbelievable. I mean, it's rare for anybody to do anything that long in their life, but to be on the same radio station.
1: I know.
0: It's unheard of.
1: Right?
0: Most people get fired.
1: I know. Yeah, exactly. Well, thank you. You have a good weekend.
0: Thank you. You too. And here's your song on Liveline.

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1: Live Line Rewind, what do you want to hear?
2: Hey, could you play Starboy by The Weeknd?
1: Yeah, instantly. Who's this?
2: Ethan Brandon.
1: Ethan, where are you calling from?
2: Minnesota. Crazy Minnesota. Hanging out with some buddies.
1: Yeah.
2: Got done melting cows on the farm and stuff.
1: You want to say their names? Show them some love?
2: Well, one is Carter, Lane, and Billy.
3: Oh, yeah.

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15: Hi, this is Nadia. 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
14: 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In fact, Billie Jean is our eighth most requested song this week. 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
15: I'm from Kingston, Ontario. I'm out at my mom's for the weekend.
14: Oh, is that usually a good time?
15: Yeah, it's nice.
14: And I'm sure she loves songs like this, too. Let's play it now for everybody inside the Hour of Throwbacks. Thanks for calling Lifeline.
15: Thank you so much.

0: Rewind. What do you want to hear?
1: Hi. Can we hear Dilemma by Nelly?
0: Oh, that's such a nice song. How'd you think of it?
1: It's my stepson's favorite song, actually. He's right here with me.
0: Oh, my goodness. Stepson. How old is he?
2: I'm 11.
0: Yeah. How do you know that song?
2: I don't know. I heard it on the radio once.
1: His parents are 90s babies.
0: What's going on for Memorial Day weekend?
1: Barbecues and sun.
0: Oh, that sounds like a perfect time. I wish I was there with you instead of this dumb show.
1: Oh, we love you.
0: Oh, I love it too. I'm just kidding. I wouldn't trade the job for the world. Seriously. So much fun.
1: thank you so much for all you do.
0: And thanks for being on Liveline. Here's your song.
1: Thank you. Bye.

0: 104.1. Live Line Rewind. What do you want to hear?
1: International Love by Pitbull.
0: Ooh, that's a nice throwback. How'd you remember it?
1: I just like it.
0: Yeah? When was the first time you heard it?
1: Like a couple years ago.
0: Yeah, it came out in 2011.
1: Oh, I did not know that.
0: What's your name? Where are you calling from?
1: My name is Cyrus, and I'm calling from Falmouth.
0: Massachusetts. Very nice. What are you doing tonight?
1: I'm just getting ready to go to bed.
0: Yeah. How much longer are you going to be up?
1: I don't know. Long until my dad tells me to go to bed.
0: And when is that usually?
1: Like right now.
0: Like right now?
1: So, ready to go to bed.
0: All right. Well, we better play your song soon, but stay tuned as long as you can, okay?

0: 541. Throwbacks continue to pour in. What's yours?
1: Hey, how about Mr. Brightside by the Killers?
0: Of course. It just wouldn't be a party weekend without that, huh?
1: Yeah.
0: Who's this?
1: This is Marissa.
0: Where are you calling from, Marissa?
1: I'm calling from Roswell.
0: All right, New Mexico. This is still, right now, one of the 10 most streamed songs in the world.
1: All right, that's cool.
0: And a place for everybody. Have a great weekend.
1: All right, you too.

0: 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Liveline Rewind, what do you want to hear?
1: What about Complicated by Avril Lavigne?
0: Oh, yeah. That'll get everybody real happy and dancing around. Miserable Avril. What is she, like 70 now?
1: I don't think she's that old.
0: No, she actually looks pretty good. I'll give her that. Who's this?
1: Clarissa.
0: Clarissa, where are you calling from?
1: Columbus, Indiana.
0: And what are you doing for this Memorial Day Party Songs weekend?
1: I've just been
0: DoorDashing. Yeah? I bet people are like crazy busy with that. Tipping, they don't want to leave, they're all drunk, they're partying.
1: It was crazy busy, but my kids were being crazy, so I was like, okay, I'm done.
0: That's a good combination. Thanks for calling Liveline.
1: Thank you.

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1: News tonight breaking from TMZ. Rob Bass, It Takes Two. One of the biggest songs of the 80s. One of the first big rap songs ever. Lives on after all these years. Dead at 59 years old.

0: 3. Here's tonight's most requested number 1.
1: We played her new song about 2 hours ago. It is going to be huge. Probably the best I've ever heard from her. And that's a big statement, called The Cure. Meanwhile, Drop Dead, the first single off the new album, which comes out in 2 weeks.
2: I know that the bar closes at 11.
1: 3 weeks, actually. 3 weeks.

such a big following. I got people like, when are you going to play Summertime finally? Well, Memorial Day weekend, I guess, as temperatures warm up. It's the unofficial start of summer. Don't forget what Memorial Day is all about. Those who served our country and are no longer with us, the sacrifice they made. Thank you on behalf of all of us.

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13: Chance of rain showers and foggy overnight. Otherwise, mainly cloudy skies expected. Lows dip down to about 46. Winds out of the southeast, 8 to 15 miles an hour. Cloudy skies expected with fog in spots early Saturday. Chance for showers, high at 64. Lows dip down to about 47 Saturday night. Temperatures above average Sunday and Monday with highs from the upper 70s to the upper 80s. I'm staff meteorologist Ray Miller. Right now, 48.
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0: Chance of rain showers and foggy overnight. Otherwise, mainly cloudy skies expected. Lows dip down to about 46. Winds out of the southeast, 8 to 15 miles an hour. Cloudy skies expected with fog in spots early Saturday. Chance for showers, high at 64. Lows dip down to about 47 Saturday night. Temperatures above average Sunday and Monday with highs from the upper 70s to the upper 80s. I'm staff meteorologist Ray Miller. Right now, 48.
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2: Wave weather.
11: Chance of rain showers with fog in spots early today. Otherwise, mainly cloudy skies expected. High temperatures reach up to 64. Winds out of the southwest, 8 to 15 miles an hour. Lows level off around 47. Tonight, mainly clear skies. Highs level off around 79. Tomorrow, ample sunshine expected. Sunshine mixed with clouds at times. Monday, with a high of 88. 86, Tuesday. I'm staff meteorologist Ray Miller. Right now, it's 49 degrees.
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1: Chance of rain showers with fog in spots early today. Otherwise, mainly cloudy skies expected. High temperatures reach up to 64. Winds out of the southwest, 8 to 15 miles an hour. Lows level off around 47. Tonight, mainly clear skies. Highs level off around 79. Tomorrow, ample sunshine expected. Sunshine mixed with clouds at times. Monday, with a high of 88. 86, Tuesday. I'm staff meteorologist Ray Miller. Right now, it's 49 degrees.
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2: Wave weather.
13: Chance of rain showers with fog in spots early today. Otherwise, mainly cloudy skies expected. High temperatures reach up to 64. Winds out of the southwest, 8 to 15 miles an hour. Lows level off around 47. Tonight, mainly clear skies. Highs level off around 79. Tomorrow, ample sunshine expected. Sunshine mixed with clouds at times. Monday, with a high of 88. 86 Tuesday. I'm staff meteorologist Ray Miller. Right now, 50.
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0: bonfires burn brighter during the 104 days of summer with Wools RV Sales and Wave 104.1.
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11: Chance of rain showers with fog in spots early today. Otherwise, mainly cloudy skies expected. High temperatures reach up to 64. Winds out of the southwest, 8 to 15 miles an hour. Lows level off around 47. Tonight, mainly clear skies. Highs level off around 79. Tomorrow, ample sunshine expected. Sunshine mixed with clouds at times. Monday, with a high of 88. 86, Tuesday. I'm staff meteorologist Ray Miller. Right now, 50.
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1: Wave weather.
17: Chance of rain showers with fog in spots early today. Otherwise, mainly cloudy skies expected. High temperatures reach up to 64. Winds out of the southwest, 8 to 15 miles an hour. Lows level off around 47. Tonight, mainly clear skies. Highs level off around 79. Tomorrow, ample sunshine expected. Sunshine mixed with clouds at times. Monday, with a high of 88. 86, Tuesday. I'm staff meteorologist Ray Miller. Right now, 51.
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11: Chance of rain showers with fog in spots early today. Otherwise, mainly cloudy skies expected. High temperatures reach up to 64. Winds out of the southwest, 8 to 15 miles an hour. Lows level off around 47. Tonight, mainly clear skies. Highs level off around 79. Tomorrow, ample sunshine expected. Sunshine mixed with clouds at times. Monday, with a high of 88. 86, Tuesday. I'm staff meteorologist Ray Miller. Right now, 51.
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17: Wave weather.
18: Slight chance of rain showers with fog in spots early today. Otherwise, mainly cloudy skies expected. High temperatures reach up to 64. Winds out of the west, 8 to 15 miles an hour. Lows dip down to about 47. Tonight, mainly clear skies. Highs level off around 79. Tomorrow, ample sunshine expected. A mix of clouds and sun. Monday, with daytime highs approaching 88. 90 Tuesday. I'm staff meteorologist Ray Miller. Currently 51.
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17: Wave weather.
18: Slight chance of rain showers with fog in spots early today. Otherwise, mainly cloudy skies expected. High temperatures reach up to 64. Winds out of the west, 8 to 15 miles an hour. Lows dip down to about 47. Tonight, mainly clear skies. Highs level off around 79. Tomorrow, ample sunshine expected. A mix of clouds and sun Monday, with daytime highs approaching 88. 90 Tuesday. I'm staff meteorologist Ray Miller. Right now, 52.
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19: Wave weather.
14: Slight chance of rain showers with fog in spots early today. Otherwise, mainly cloudy skies expected. High temperatures reach up to 64. Winds out of the west, 8 to 15 miles an hour. Lows dip down to about 47. Tonight, mainly clear skies. Highs level off around 79. Tomorrow, ample sunshine expected. A mix of clouds and sun Monday, with daytime highs approaching 88, 90 Tuesday. I'm staff meteorologist Ray Miller. Right now, 52.
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15: Wave weather.
16: Slight chance of rain showers with fog in spots early today. Otherwise, mainly cloudy skies expected. High temperatures reach up to 64. Winds out of the west, 8 to 15 miles an hour. Lows dip down to about 47. Tonight, mainly clear skies. Highs level off around 79. Tomorrow, ample sunshine expected. A mix of clouds and sun. Monday, with daytime highs approaching 88. 90 Tuesday. I'm staff meteorologist Ray Miller. Currently, 53.
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18: Slight chance of rain showers with fog in spots early today. Otherwise, mainly cloudy skies expected. High temperatures reach up to 64. Winds out of the west, 8 to 15 miles an hour. Lows dip down to about 47. Tonight, mainly clear skies. Highs level off around 79. Tomorrow, ample sunshine expected. A mix of clouds and sun Monday with daytime highs approaching 88, 90 Tuesday. I'm staff meteorologist Ray Miller, currently 53.
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12: Slight chance of rain showers with fog in spots early today. Otherwise, mainly cloudy skies expected. High temperatures reach up to 64, winds out of the west, 8 to 15 miles an hour. Lows dip down to about 47. Tonight, mainly clear skies. Highs level off around 79. Tomorrow, ample sunshine expected. A mix of clouds and sun Monday, with daytime highs approaching 88, 90 Tuesday. I'm staff meteorologist Ray Miller, currently 51.
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1: Wave weather.
15: Slight chance of rain showers with fog in spots early today. Otherwise, mainly cloudy skies expected. High temperatures reach up to 64. Winds out of the west, 8 to 15 miles an hour. Lows dip down to about 47. Tonight, mainly clear skies. Highs level off around 79. Tomorrow, ample sunshine expected. A mix of clouds and sun Monday, with daytime highs approaching 88. 90 Tuesday. I'm staff meteorologist Ray Miller. Currently 51.
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8: 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Muscatel Burns Ford on Highway 10 in Holly. 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
14: Wave weather. Slight chance of rain showers this afternoon. Otherwise, mainly cloudy skies expected. Daytime highs approaching 64. Winds out of the west, 10 to 15 miles an hour. Lows level off around 47. Tonight, mainly clear skies. Daytime highs approaching 79. Tomorrow, bright sunshine. Sunshine mixed with clouds at times. Monday, decreasing clouds by Tuesday. Highs in the upper 80s. I'm staff meteorologist Ray Miller. Currently 51.
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15: Slight chance of rain showers this afternoon. Otherwise, mainly cloudy skies expected. Daytime highs approaching 64. Winds out of the west, 10 to 15 miles an hour. Lows level off around 47. Tonight, mainly clear skies. Daytime highs approaching 79. Tomorrow, bright sunshine. Sunshine mixed with clouds at times. Monday, decreasing clouds by Tuesday. Highs in the upper 80s. I'm staff meteorologist Ray Miller. Currently, 51.
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10: Wave weather.
11: Slight chance of rain showers this afternoon. Otherwise, mainly cloudy skies expected. Daytime highs approaching 64. Winds out of the west, 10 to 15 miles an hour. Lows level off around 47. Tonight, mainly clear skies. Daytime highs approaching 79. Tomorrow, bright sunshine. Sunshine mixed with clouds at times. Monday, decreasing clouds by Tuesday. Highs in the upper 80s. I'm staff meteorologist Ray Miller. Currently 51.
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13: Slight chance of rain showers this afternoon. Otherwise, mainly cloudy skies expected. Daytime highs approaching 64. Winds out of the west, 10 to 15 miles an hour. Lows level off around 47. Tonight, mainly clear skies. Daytime highs approaching 79. Tomorrow, bright sunshine. Sunshine mixed with clouds at times. Monday, decreasing clouds by Tuesday. Highs in the upper 80s. I'm staff meteorologist Ray Miller. Right now, it's 52 degrees.
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12: High temperatures reach up to 64 this afternoon under overcast skies. Westerly winds 10 to 15 miles an hour. Mainly clear sky tonight. Lows dip down to about 46. Tomorrow, high at 79. Warmer Monday and Tuesday with highs in the upper 80s. Taking a look at the extended forecast, 84 Wednesday, 81 Thursday, and 79 on Friday. I'm staff meteorologist Ray Miller. Right now, 52.
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1: 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Bonfires burn brighter during the 104 days of summer with Wool's RV Sales and Wave 104.1.
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12: High temperatures reach up to 64 this afternoon under overcast skies, westerly winds 10 to 15 miles an hour. Mainly clear sky tonight, lows dip down to about 46. Tomorrow, high at 79. Warmer Monday and Tuesday with highs in the upper 80s. Taking a look at the extended forecast, 84 Wednesday, 81 Thursday, and 79 on Friday. I'm staff meteorologist Ray Miller. Right now, 52.
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13: 64 this afternoon, under cloudy skies, winds out of the west, 10 to 15 miles an hour. 46 tonight. Ample sunshine expected tomorrow, highs level off around 79. Mainly sunny skies Monday, with daytime highs approaching 87, 90 Tuesday. Looking further out, 84 Wednesday, 81 Thursday, and 79 on Friday. I'm staff meteorologist Ray Miller. Currently 53.
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9: Weather. 64 this afternoon, under cloudy skies, winds out of the west, 10 to 15 miles an hour. 46 tonight. Ample sunshine expected tomorrow, highs level off around 79. Mainly sunny skies Monday, with daytime highs approaching 87, 90 Tuesday. Looking further out, 84 Wednesday, 81 Thursday, and 79 on Friday. I'm staff meteorologist Ray Miller. Currently 53.
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9: weather. High temperatures reach up to 64 this afternoon under mainly cloudy skies. Winds out of the west, 8 to 15 miles an hour. Mainly clear sky tonight. Lows dip down to about 46. Bright sunshine tomorrow, 79. Dry and turning warmer Monday and Tuesday with highs in the upper 80s. Taking a look at the extended forecast, 84. Wednesday, 81. Thursday, and 79 on Friday. I'm staff meteorologist Ray Miller. Right now, 84.
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17: High temperatures reach up to 64 this afternoon under mainly cloudy skies. Winds out of the west, 8 to 15 miles an hour. Mainly clear sky tonight. Lows dip down to about 46. Bright sunshine tomorrow, 79. Dry and turning warmer Monday and Tuesday with highs in the upper 80s. Taking a look at the extended forecast, 84. Wednesday, 81 Thursday, and 79 on Friday. I'm Staff Meteorologist Ray Miller. Right now, D4.
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13: High temperatures reach up to 64 this afternoon under mainly cloudy skies. Winds out of the west, 8 to 15 miles an hour. Mainly clear sky tonight. Lows dip down to about 46. Bright sunshine tomorrow, 79. Dry and turning warmer Monday and Tuesday with highs in the upper 80s. Taking a look at the extended forecast, 84. Wednesday, 81. Thursday, and 79 on Friday. I'm staff meteorologist Ray Miller. Currently, it's 56 degrees.
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14: Wave weather.
15: High temperatures reach up to 64 this afternoon under mainly cloudy skies. Winds out of the west, 8 to 15 miles an hour. Mainly clear sky tonight. Lows dip down to about 46. Bright sunshine tomorrow, 79. Dry and turning warmer Monday and Tuesday with highs in the upper 80s. Taking a look at the extended forecast, 84. Wednesday, 81. Thursday, and 79 on Friday. I'm Staff Meteorologist Ray Miller. Currently, it's 56 degrees.
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11: Wave weather.
6: High temperatures reach up to 64 this afternoon under mainly cloudy skies. Winds out of the west, 8 to 15 miles an hour. Mainly clear sky tonight. Lows dip down to about 46. Bright sunshine tomorrow, 79. Dry and turning warmer Monday and Tuesday with highs in the upper 80s. Taking a look at the extended forecast, 84 Wednesday, 81 Thursday, and 79 on Friday. I'm staff meteorologist Ray Miller, currently 57.
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11: Oh, Memorial Day weekend. Yay! We got an official start of summer. I got a flyer on an anger management class the other day, and then I immediately lost it. Welcome in your shot.

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0: Gorillas!
2: Yay! That's right.
0: I feel good. Who's this?
1: This is Sarah from Cullowhee.
0: Cullowhee, North Carolina?
1: Yes.
0: Where nothing could be finer this Memorial Day weekend. How'd you get that so quick?
1: I love gorillas.
0: You like monkeys too?
1: I like cartoon bands, I guess.
0: Hey, a Liveline t-shirt is going to come to your house. How does that sound, Sarah?
1: Sure, that sounds cool.
0: You can wear us proudly. Hang on, we'll get your address. Have a great weekend.
1: Thanks, you too.
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